Make my day. Go ahead. 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Go ahead. Make my day. Make my day. Make my day. Make my day. Make my day. Make my day.

Who do you think I am? Who do you want me to be? I could be this, I could be that, I could be him, I could be her, I could be a he, I could be a she, I could be anything. I could be this, I could be that, I could be him, I could be her, I could be a he, I could be a she, I could be anything.

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1: If Madonna calls, I'm not here. If Madonna calls, I'm not here. If Madonna calls, I'm not here. If Madonna calls, I'm not here.

This is my church. This is where I heal my hurts. It's in natural grace. Or watching young life shape. It's in minor keys, solutions and remedies. Enemies becoming friends when bitterness ends.

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1: Dancing and prancing, grooving, keep on moving, flying, stop your crying, choosing while you're cruising. Music is the answer to your problems. Keep on moving, then you can solve them. If you feel that you can't take no more,

0: call it what you want, but I call it love. Fits like a glove, don't shove. Back and forth and forth and back, get into the track. Feel the groove and move back into position, cause I'm coming straight for your heart. Feel the vibe and start, cause I want you and I know that you want me, so let's get busy.
1: 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Y a continuación, otro clásico del Eurobeat, en esta ocasión los New Kids on the Block cantándonos Call It What You Want, con remix de CNC Pump It Mix.
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D when things were really hot, you know, a little place called Watts, Mozambique, you know. It was a cool place, you know, it was a place you could go on stage and, you know, just let your nuts hang, you know what I'm saying? It's, you know, it's one of them kind of things where, you know, you might see a babe, you know, she's just in town for one night only and her girlfriends want to show her a good time, you know, back when we was doing it real big, you know, we used to come out in a group. We used to strike a pose, 45 degrees, and we used to low lick 'em. What was going down? You know what I mean? 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
1: What we've got here is failure to communicate. 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
1: I'm a real wild one. Wild one. Wild one. Wild one.

0: Oh, by the way, it all started like this.
1: So how's your evening so far?
2: Don't be a vibe killer.